for you, I guess you're getting everything you want. You bought a new car and your career's really taking off. It's like we never even happened, baby. Tell me what is on.

0: now sitting at $1,085. Thanks for having it on Snow FM. Hey, has your office just been looking at weird Met Gala outfits all morning? It's pretty much what we've been doing at the Snow FM office. Not quite as sort of out there with the outfits as previous years, in my opinion, but still some unique ones. You definitely get some weird looks if you walk down Sharp Street in Cooma wearing what Doja Cat is wearing, that's for sure. But does he know you call? This guy, somewhat surprisingly, wasn't at the Met Gala. I thought he would have been at the weekend. His hit with Swedish House Mafia, Moss to a Flame. On the way in minutes, play Snow FM.
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0: 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Some Justin Bieber. 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
12: From the Capital Radio newsroom, I'm James Wybrow. Three people, including two rescue volunteers, are dead following a tragic incident on waters off the northern New South Wales coast. A marine rescue boat carrying six people tipped while responding to a yacht in trouble at South Ballina. Two volunteers and one person who was on the yacht are dead. Four other people made it to shore, and emergency services now believe there was no one else on board. In other news, prolonged exposure to bushfire smoke has been found to increase the risk of serious complications for babies of asthmatic mums. The Hunter Medical Research Institute study found higher exposure was linked to an increased chance of low birth weight, early birth, and neonatal intensive care admission. Professor Vanessa Murphy says all pregnant women should take steps to minimise exposure to smoke.
13: Staying indoors with doors and windows shut, with the air conditioning on. They may wish to also consider having a HEPA filter at home or using a mask when outdoors.
12: The Salvation Army is warning demand for assistance from charities is growing as the organisation launches its annual Red Shield appeal. A new survey shows more than 20% of surveyed parents admit their children have had to go without food for an entire day at some point in the past year. They're aiming to raise $41 million by the end of June. Salvo's volunteer Diane Hill says they know a lot of people are struggling, but they need anything people can spare.
14: Please reach out to when you see someone collecting for the Salvation Army and give, or look for the Salvation Army online and give through that digital process. Mm. But we're just needing help.
12: Also making news, the federal government will gradually roll back the fringe benefits tax discount on electric vehicles. The exception will drop to 25% by April 2029. It's part of a move to save the budget $1.7 billion over 4 years. And celebrity A-listers have been hitting the red carpet for the 2026 Met Gala in New York City. This year's theme is costume art. The annual fashion event raises funds for the Costume Institute of the Metropolitan Museum of Art. Dolphins enforcer Daniel Saifidi has detailed what led to him deciding to immediately retire from rugby league. The 30-year-old has battled shoulder injuries and multiple surgeries since moving from Newcastle. Saifidi says it was a tough call, but his family comes first.
5: And it was the hardest, but it was also easy too. If I don't have kids, maybe it's different, but when you're struggling to pick the kids up when you come back from training, it makes the decision pretty easy.
12: The West Tigers have confirmed Dream Buller has penned a new 4-year contract to remain at the club until the end of 2030. And in the English Premier League, a rapid finish has seen Manchester City and Everton finish 3-all, the result boosting Arsenal's title hopes. That's the latest news update from the Capital Radio newsroom. I'm James Wybrow.
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15: Snow FM weather.
0: Clear skies expected for the rest of the day. More clear skies tomorrow. Chance of some light snow falling on Thursday. Jindabyne reaching a top of 15 degrees. Coomera a top of 17. Charlotte Pass hitting a top of 8 degrees. Canberra looking a top of 16. 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
0: 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What?

0: Hey, Matt, you're at Shalapas at the moment. Been trying to win this Captain Cash jackpot for like the last week or so. Tell me, if today is your lucky day, Captain Cash calls you, what are you going to be spending the money on?
1: Holiday would be nice. I've got three kids and a wife, so we haven't been on family holiday properly for a while.
0: Well, hey, I wish you the best of luck. This Captain Cash jackpot, it keeps going up and up and up. $1,880 it currently stands at. You know what you got to do. Just keep an ear out for that winning song to play. Then when it does, grab your phone and text Captain Cash. 0428811455 is his number. If he calls you back, answer within five rings. Answer with the phrase, give me the cash, and you will walk away with the jackpot, my friend. All thanks to Alpine Rise, a premium land development where life peaks every day. alpinerise.com.au.

0: Tim Bland and Katy Perry, who actually Katy Perry, wore like an astronaut's helmet to the Met Gala. Yeah, insert your own Katy Perry being an astronaut joke here. Snowy Mountain's best music continues next. Alicia Cara on the way. And some more money into the Captain Cash jackpot. $1,920. 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

0: all News Now's and Breakfast Show with Beck and Jack. Back tomorrow morning from 6. Snow Mountain's best music continues next. There's some Benson Boone and the Snow Mountain's biggest cash giveaways continue. 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
4: It's time to see the big movies on the big screen in digital projection and Dolby surround sound at the Jindabyne Cinema. 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
0: From the Capital Radio Newsroom, I'm James Wybrow. The New South Wales Premier is paying tribute to the heroism of marine rescue volunteers after the deaths of two members in an incident off the New South Wales north coast. Six marine rescue workers were responding to a yacht in difficulties at Benalla when a rescuing vessel capsized. Four people made it to shore, but three died, including two rescue volunteers and one person on the yacht. Chris Minns says emergency service workers do an incredible job to keep us safe, in some cases giving up their spare time to volunteer.
16: I know the Marine Rescue Fraternity, who actually know each other from up and down the coast because they're often in contact with each other via CB radio, will be devastated by the loss of lives. And I want to pay tribute to their heroism, their sense of courage, their public-mindedness.
0: Meanwhile, the opposition says the Prime Minister has lied to the Australian public as the federal government is poised to raise property taxes. Labor is expected to rein in the capital gains tax discount, negative gearing incentives and crackdowns on the use of trusts. The measures are expected to raise billions of dollars. But Liberal leader Angus Taylor says the government has mismanaged the nation's finances and is now breaking election promises.
17: This government and this Prime Minister is incompetent, is fraudulent, and is a liar. And when they run out of their money, they come after yours. That's the reality of what we are seeing right now.
0: Also making news, a leading support service for farmers is urging Australians to support our primary producers off the back of a tough year on the land. Rural Aid has seen a 30% rise in those seeking help, with worsening weather events and rising input costs increasingly weighing on farmers' mental health. Chief Executive John Walters says Australians should consider how important our farmers are to them.
18: As the producers of the food that turns up on our table, And if we really care about our farmers and we want to make a difference for our farmers, then now's the time, with tax time looming, to think about a donation to an organisation like Rural Aid.
0: and organisers are vowing to proceed with a forum defending the phrase "globalise the intifada" despite the City of Sydney Council kicking them out of a venue. After weeks of pressure, Lord Mayor Clover Moore ordered the event not to go ahead in a council-owned venue. However, the group behind the event says they will instead gather in a nearby park. The Storm has confirmed Tyron Wishart will miss 4 to 6 weeks with an ankle injury. Scans have confirmed he has a moderate grade syndesmosis. Meantime, Melbourne playmaker Cameron Munster says Craig Bellamy is still one of the best coaches in the game as the team rallies around him following his diagnosis with a neurodegenerative disorder. Munster says the team is doing all they can to support him.
2: I'm not too sure what that lies further for him, but I definitely still believe in him and he's still one of the best coaches in the game.
0: That's the latest news update from the Capital Radio Newsroom. I'm James Wybrow.
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6: Snow FM weather.
7: Clear skies expected for the rest of the day. More clear skies tomorrow. Going to be chilly on Thursday, though. Chance of snowfall in some areas. Jindabyne reaching a top of 15 degrees today. Cooma a top of 17. Charlotte past 8 degrees. Canberra looking at a top of 16. 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

0: the Snowy Mountains biggest cash giveaways live right here on Snow FM, your home of Captain Cash. Katie in Jindabyne, if you walked away with the jackpot today, what are you going to be spending the money on? What's top of your list?
1: I think I've got a pretty hefty electricity bill.
0: Do you mind me asking, how much is it?
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0: Well, hey, Captain Cash's jackpot, it's got that covered right now, worth $2,190. So that bill taken care of. You still got plenty of cash to go on a shopping spree or go on a holiday. Just make sure you win this cash today. Keep an ear out for the winning song. The all-new Snow FM Breakfast Show with Beck and Jack announced this morning at 7:15. That is the only place you will hear what the winning song is. If you missed today, set yourself a reminder, 7:15 tomorrow, so you don't miss tomorrow. Then when you hear the Captain Cash winning song play, grab your phone, text Captain Cash 0428811455. Keep your fingers crossed, because Captain Cash could be calling you back. If he does, answer the phone within five rings, answer with the phrase, give me the cash, and you will walk away with the jackpot. 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

0: like just over $5,000 yesterday. The Captain Cash jackpot today is not a $5,000 just yet, but it is going up and up and up. $2,230. As we keep the Snowy Mountains best music coming, some Tyre Cruz. How about this? Dynamite on the way next. 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

The all new Snuff and Breakfast Show with Beck and Jack back tomorrow morning from 6. That Captain Cash jackpot, it keeps going up. When will that winning song play? Could be just around the corner. You never know. $2,290. The jackpot currently stands at. This isn't the winning song, by the way, but it is playing before.

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0: SRS Flowers. That Captain Cash amount is still growing for Tuesday afternoons. Just hit $2,510. Keep listening out for that winning song. Right now, on the way, we've got a song from Ed Sheeran, which always reminds me of this really just like secondhand embarrassment moment. Have you ever laughed at the wrong time, instantly regretted it?
1: The one that's like the most memeable lyric is the "when your legs don't work like they used to before." And that came, my gran had lost her ability to walk.
0: Oh, you just hear the regret after that one. Tough recovery. 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People fall in love in mysterious way. Throwback from Ed Sheeran there. 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

0: 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We've got so much to give away. Your jackpot amount for Captain Cash has just reached $2,570 and on the way. 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
0: 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Up next. 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Too good of goodbyes. Plays for you after some Dua Lipa.
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It's just hit $2,770. Keep listening out for that winning song today. 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

0: Plays Snowman for the Snow Mountain's best music for your afternoon. We got plenty of cash to be giving away. That jackpot has just reached $2,830. So keep an ear out for that winning song, and that the cash could be landing in your lap. Fun fact about your last song, Olivia Dean, Man I Need.
1: Man I Need wasn't supposed to be a thing. I wasn't sure about it. I thought it was a little bit different. Then we started playing it in rehearsals, and fam were like, this one's good, you know.
2: Yeah.
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0: Definitely risk this paid off. It's getting all the love and attention it deserves. On the way, let's keep the music moving through your afternoon. Soon I'll be 60 years old, but I think the world is cold. Not too far away. This throwback from Lucas Graham, 7 years. Soon I'll be 60 years old. Plays for you next.
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5: They say the holy water's watered down, and this town's lost its faith. 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Oh my, oh my love, I take one look at you, you're taking me out.

0: Poker Face, Lady Gaga on Snow FM. We'll hope you get your game face ready to go because that was your winning song, Captain Cash, today. We are giving away over $3,000. 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When you do need to say the magic words, give me the cash. 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See my face, I'ma give you hell, I'ma give you hell. Up your next, All American Rejects. I'ma give you hell, I'ma give you. 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
1: It's kind of an idea I got while I was on a plane about what my summer had been like with my friends, with that kind of attitude of like, we are in our 20s and we don't know anything and it's awesome. 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
0: That's right, we're reliving our 20s with Taylor Swift. 22, everything will be all right. 22, plays for you next after some Lady Gaga.
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0: 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I think that's when you've got a problem.
1: We just bought a bigger house, so there's more cupboards
2: for
1: them.
2: Oh, nice for you. Good for you.
0: Wow, laughing all the way. Wow, I love that. Good for you, Kelly. New house, new hiding spots lead into the hedonistic addicting lifestyle, I reckon.
3: Absolutely.
0: How good is that?
3: Absolutely.
0: More, I say,
3: live
0: guys.
3: Live your life.
0: Get in there. Wow, you're getting your kids to hiding the thing you're addicted from. I'd draw the line there, I reckon.
3: Because I'd be worried about getting angry.
0: Now that Kelly's gone, that's probably a bridge.
3: Wake up your kid at midnight and be like, where is it?
0: Yeah.
3: Where is it?
0: Well, you might.
3: Where is it?
0: You might. You're a freak.
3: Where's your
0: Dad?
3: Sister? Where's your sister?
0: Dad,
3: where's your... Don't tell mum. I'll split it with you.
0: You're troubled. You're troubled, Christy.
3: Christy, what lengths did you go to ban yourself from something?
4: I used to have a terrible time with my savings when I was younger. So I used to cash out my extra money and then hide it in my excess amount of handbags. And then forget about it and then would just happen to find it years later and get super excited. But I did that for about 10 years and ended up realizing I gave a lot of the bags away to charities that just would have had all the cash hidden away in it.
3: Oh, well, that's beautiful though as well, Christy.
4: Wow. Not for me. I was planning on buying more handbags.
0: Wow. Wait, how much cash would be in one of these bags that you gave the op shop?
4: I reckon I would have, like, at times would have gone up to, like, $500-$700 in each bag.
1: Yeah!
0: That is awesome.
4: Cheap bags, too, so lucky whoever found them.
0: Yeah, Christmas for somebody else who's shopping in the op shop. How good is that? Exactly. We finish on a wholesome message after ultimately a very unwholesome bit. Battle of the Gens is right up next on Will and Woody.
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16: Keeping clear for your Tuesday night. Tomorrow, a foggy start before getting some sunshine during the day. However, by the evening, showers expected to settle in, leading into a wet Thursday. Jindabyne going as low tonight as 3 degrees, topping at 18. Cooma, negative 1 tonight, top of 18 degrees for your Wednesday. In Charlotte Pass, it's an overnight low of 0 degrees, topping at 6. And in Canberra, going for an overnight low of 1 and maxing out at 18 degrees.
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16: Will and Woody officially done for your Tuesday. So now you're with me, the B-Rad. Good evening. Let's have some fun together with Justin Bieber's Sorry, playing.

0: Man, that Captain Cash jackpot got up super high today. Literally, $3,430 was given out. 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

0: 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You're on 97.7 Snow FM with me, Brad. I've got all the info you need about the weather for tonight, tomorrow, and even Thursday. And then not long after, from 8, this new one from Teddy Swims. 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
0: Keeping clear for your Tuesday night. Tomorrow, a foggy start before getting some sunshine during the day. However, by the evening, showers expected to settle in, leading into a wet Thursday. Jindabyne going as low tonight as 3 degrees, topping at 18. Cooma, negative 1 tonight, top of 18 degrees for your Wednesday. In Charlotte Pass, it's an overnight low of 0 degrees, topping at 6. And in Canberra, going for an overnight low of 1 and maxing out at 18 degrees.
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9: Keeping clear for your Tuesday night. Tomorrow, a foggy start before getting some sunshine during the day. However, by the evening, showers expected to settle in, leading into a wet Thursday. Ginnivine going as low tonight as 3 degrees, topping at 18. Cooma, negative 1 tonight, top of 18 degrees for your Wednesday. In Charlotte Pass, it's an overnight low of 0 degrees, topping at 6. And in Canberra, going for an overnight low of 1 and maxing out at 18 degrees.
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9: I remember when this song first dropped back in 2008. It was sort of a viral trend to try and copy the dance moves from it. I could only get through the first 10 seconds personally. I'm not that skilled of a dancer. I mean, I try my best, but not that great. Not as great as Beyonce. Here she is, single ladies. Put a ring on

0: You gotta believe me when I say it. I saw it with my own two eyes. Captain Cash is still marooned out in Lake Jindabyne. I saw it. You gotta believe me. And he's still here with plenty of cash to give away. Captain Cash, all thanks to Alpine Rise Estate, a premium land development where life peaks every day. 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More music on the up. Carly Rae Jepsen with her 2012 hit Call Me Maybe playing on Snow FM in the next five.
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0: Keeping clear for your Tuesday night. Tomorrow, a foggy start before getting some sunshine during the day. However, by the evening, showers expected to settle in, leading into a wet Thursday. Ginnivine going as low tonight as 3 degrees, topping at 18. Cooma, negative 1 tonight, top of 18 degrees for your Wednesday. In Charlotte Pass, it's an overnight low of 0 degrees, topping at 6. And in Canberra, going for an overnight low of 1 and maxing out at 18 degrees.
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0: It's all the Snowy Mountains' best music for your Tuesday, and you're hanging out with Brad for it. Good evening. And I'm going to press play on a song that at one point, Ryan Tedder, the band leader, was going to pitch this song to Beyonce. How wild would that have been if she sang it? Here it is, Counting Stars on Snow FM.

0: Hey, did you see the news about Post Malone the other day? He literally cancelled 6 of his upcoming shows because he's trying to get his new album done, The Eternal Buzz. It's set to be a huge album, like an absolute epic at 40 songs. But man, if I was going to be one of those people who was going to see him at one of those 6 shows, I'd be really bummed right now. Understandable. New music is always good, but oh man, I want to get a refund, hopefully. Speaking of Posty, I've got him to play with Circles in less than 5 minutes here on Snow FM. Good evening, you're with Brad.
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0: 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I don't need a camera to capture this moment. 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
2: 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Be sure to witness Michael.
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0: Keeping clear for your Tuesday night. Tomorrow, a foggy start before getting some sunshine during the day. However, by the evening, showers expected to settle in, leading into a wet Thursday. Jindabyne going as low tonight as 3 degrees, topping at 18. Cooma, negative 1 tonight, top of 18 degrees for your Wednesday. In Charlotte Pass, it's an overnight low of 0 degrees, topping at 6. And in Canberra, going for an overnight low of 1 and maxing out at 18 degrees.
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0: 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Oh, can't make a wife out of a. You're going to find out what's going on after the Kid Laroi sings Without You for your Aussie Music Hour. 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

0: And that's it for your Aussie Music Hour on your Tuesday night here on Snow FM. And that's it for me as well tonight. I'll be back tomorrow, same time from 7. And joining you next will be Beck and Jack for your breakfast. That's not till 6 o'clock. And they'll be playing another round of Captain Cash. All thanks to Alpine Rise Estate, your chance to win the moolah tomorrow. If you want it, make sure to listen in from 7 o'clock for the winning song. Have a great rest of your Tuesday. Enjoy your Wednesday morning. And I'll catch you tomorrow here on Snow FM. Bye.
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0: It's Lady Gaga's The Dead Dance on SNOFM Breakfast with Beck and Jack. Jack, do you believe in aura, like the human aura?
1: Yes,
0: thoroughly.
1: I believe that everyone has an aura to an extent.
0: Do you believe they have colours?
1: Yes.
0: Really?
1: Yes.
0: What aura am I giving off right now?
1: You're giving off purple today.
0: Oh, okay. That's like my least favourite colour. But you know what? That's fine. I don't feel offended. Well, I don't know. You'll find out some interesting stuff about that in today's Weird Wisdom.
1: Okay.
0: Up next.
1: I'm excited.
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1: And the Met Gala happened yesterday, Beck, didn't it? 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
0: A little bit of a wrap-up.
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0: a lot of, think like illusion gowns, metallic pieces, and even some AI looks. We know we saw Katy Perry's one. A little bit dystopian, don't you think?
1: Yeah, and she had the extra finger as well, I think, to make a statement about how AI can't draw hands properly.
0: Exactly, and we saw it in many things, you know. And the event is also, it never happens without some tension there. Jeff Bezos did sponsor the event.
1: Yeah.
0: And there was some protest tied to the sponsors, as we know, and some wealth inequality there, plus a little security incident, which I'd love to get more details on, actually, after this.
1: We'll have to do that.
0: And into the another news, the big news is for the lovers of Kylie Minogue. She has just released her documentary trailer, and I am very excited for it, Beck. Let's play it for you.
1: All right, here's a little snippet of that trailer.
2: And the Grammy goes to...
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4: That feeling of freedom. I hate being boxed in.
6: When you started out, did you mean to be an actress or a singer?
4: I became frustrated.
7: The singing budgie.
8: Singing budgie.
9: Awful, mechanistic.
8: Terrible.
10: How are you feeling?
4: I can't actually speak just yet.
1: Oh, that sounds good.
0: It can't come quick enough. I'm a big fan of Kylie. Like, oh my God.
1: I'm aware.
0: I can't wait to watch that. And it's a 3-part docuseries and it's to be released on May 20th, as we know, Beck. And it's going to look at her life and her struggles she did with have with cancer back in 2005, should I say.
1: Yeah, so Netflix, May 20th. Very, very excited for that. That is today in tabloids for right now on Snot Fem Breakfast. Also, we're coming up to 7 o'clock. We're going to check out your news and weather very shortly.
11: If there's one secret to happiness in my life... It's taking care of the kindest creatures on earth.
12: Sheep.
13: I want you to meet my flock.
14: George loves his sheep. When I wake up. But when he's found murdered...
15: Wake up! Everybody, wake up!
14: It's up to the sheep.
16: We found George on the grass, and he's not moving.
13: What?
17: Lily, tell us what to do!
16: Our shepherd was murdered.
14: To find the killer.
16: And we... shall solve the crime.
14: It's a blockbuster movie event.
16: Sheep can do things. In fact, we can do anything.
13: I want to bash it. I want to bash it so bad.
14: At the Ginderbine Cinema, Friday.
13: Yeah!
18: What's with them?
14: Don't miss The Sheep Detectives.
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14: Rated PG.
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14: 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Yeah!

0: days.
1: These days, Macklemore, Rudimental, Jess Glean on Snoff and Breakfast with Beck and Jack. And we are coming up very close to 7:15, which does, of course, mean that we're going to be revealing the Captain Cash song of the day.
2: Yes.
1: Jack, can we please have a little clue?
2: I'll give you a clue today again. Well, she's Albanian. It's a very niche one, right?
1: She's Albanian.
2: But it's not Dua Lipa.
1: Okay, so she's Albanian. She's a she. She's Albanian. She.
2: She's pretty iconic. A lot of people will know her. She had some hits back then.
1: Okay, and she's not Dua Lipa. All right, if you think you know who it is, that we'll be revealing in the next couple of minutes the Captain Cash winning song on Snoff and Breakfast.
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9: 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Andrea.
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0: Raise, whereas my husband on 97.7, placing off and breakfast with Beck and Jack. Oh my God.
1: Yes.
0: We're looking over Lake Jindabyne right now up here in Old Town Jindy, and you literally cannot see the lake. It is that foggy.
1: I'm jaw dropped. I literally opened the blinds and went, Beck, look out the window. And you're like, what? And then you went, oh my God, I've never seen this much fog ever, Beck.
0: No, well, driving here at about 5:30, there was a little bit of fog, but I was expecting the sun to come out. I wasn't expecting to literally not be able to see a single thing outside the studio window.
1: It's giving a winter's day right now, don't you think? Mm-hmm. Like, this is like peak winter, because when I was in England, it looked like this all the time. So, wow, Jindy, you were putting on a show for me. I've seen like four different weather over the past 4 weeks that I've been here.
0: And soon you'll see something new. You'll see maybe some snow if we head up.
1: I'd love to see some snow.
0: Have you seen snow before?
1: Never seen snow.
0: Really?
1: Never seen snow, Beck.
0: Well, you're in the perfect place winter in Australia. And there we go. Speaking of winter in Australia, we are coming up to 7:30. Weather report for the week very shortly.
2: He is a hero.
3: Whoa! I really don't feel comfortable hitting a girl.
4: Don't worry. We won't.
2: But he just doesn't know it yet.
3: Yo, send me back. I want to go back.
2: And there's no going back.
4: The rules of the tournament are simple. Our fates would not be settled by the size of our armies. They would be decided by combat.
2: Now, Johnny Cage must prove himself.
5: 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It's showtime.
2: Prove himself.
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16: From the Capital Radio Newsroom, I'm James Wybrow. A search is underway after a car plunged into the water at the Royal National Park. Dusty Fitzpatrick reports.
17: Emergency services were called to Audley Weir in the park in the early hours of this morning. There, they were told a vehicle had left the road before entering the water and becoming submerged. Two men were inside the car at the time. The 20-year-old driver managed to escape. He's been taken to hospital for mandatory testing. A multi-agency search operation is underway at the Weir to locate the passenger who was trapped inside.
16: In other news, financial experts believe the latest interest rate rise will push more young Australians away from the housing market and into investing. The RBA has lifted the official cash rate for a third consecutive month to 4.35%. Brendan Malone from Raise Investment says higher rates and affordability pressures are causing Generation Z to rethink where it invests.
18: What we're seeing, in particularly, say, if we take March 26, first March 25, there's been a 7% increase in deposit, with the average monthly contribution raising to about $300.
16: New South Wales has recorded its 46th confirmed case of measles so far this year. An alert has been issued for parts of Sydney after a recently returned traveller visited several locations while infectious. Sydney local health district doctor Lena Gupta says there are a number of symptoms people should look out for.
19: Fever, sore eyes, runny nose, cough, and then that's usually followed about three or four days later by a red blotchy rash.
16: And an investigation is underway after a number of shots were fired in Sydney's southwest. Police were told gunshots rang out at Bass Hill before a group of people left in a vehicle. No one was injured in the incident. Latrell Mitchell says he's a more mature person after the Rabbitohs star finally ended his self-imposed 18-month media ban. Mitchell hasn't spoken to journalists since being suspended over a white powder photo scandal in 2024. He explained how he stepped up away from the field.
20: Just my family, I've got to be the leader there and turn myself into, I guess, a role model for my kids. And yeah, just for me, it's just all about giving back to them and showing them that, you know, it is what it is sometimes, and you just got to keep doing what you need to do and you know, not kick stones.
16: The AFL will implement a number of measures to improve their health and well-being standards following a review into the handling of Elijah Hollands and his mental health. In cricket, Australia has retained its top of the women's T20 world rankings despite England closing the gap. The Aussie men are ranked third. And Aussie Talia Gibson has won her first match at the Italian Open as players put the finishing touches on their French Open preparations. That's the latest news update from the Capital Radio Newsroom. I'm James Wybrow.
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0: The cheapest unleaded 91 in Coomer is at the Caltex on the highway at $1.64. Cheapest diesel is also at the Caltex on the highway at $2.04. In Jindabyne, the cheapest unleaded is at the Shell on Kosciuszko Road at $2.07. The cheapest diesel is at the Metro on Kosciuszko Road at $2.59.
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0: 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It's looking like a mostly sunny one across the snowies today after some areas of frost and patchy fog this morning. Some snow possible above 1,800 metres. Clouding up tomorrow, very high chance of showers and snow most likely in the morning and some small hail likely in the morning and afternoon. Similar conditions on Friday and across your weekend as well. Temperatures today, Jindabyne reaching 16 degrees, Charlotte Pass maxing out at 8 today, Coomer's top temperature 16, and Canberra, the nation's capital, also reaching 16. Currently in Jindabyne, it is 3 degrees, 4 right now at Mount Selwyn, Charlotte Pass is 3, Thredbo currently is 3, Coomer right now is 6, and 5 degrees currently in Canberra. 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
0: Good morning, good morning. It's Snow FM Breakfast with Beck and Jack. 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
1: And over the weekend, we were at Bunnings in Canberra,
0: weren't we, Beck?
1: And, you know, I was definitely a little surprised with how you guys do your snacks over here.
0: Okay.
1: A little bit surprised.
0: And yeah, different to WA.
1: Very different, and I'll tell you all about it next.
0: You've got a bit of a rant.
1: A little bit of a rant and a bit of a culture shock to me.
0: Jack's not happy about the state of the Bunnings snacks over in the east. We'll talk about that next. Right now, it's Calvin Harris and Sam Smith with Promises. Are you drunk?

0: Ollie Young's Messy on 97.7, placing off in breakfast with Beck and Jack.
1: And the Met Gala happened yesterday, and you know, there was a lot of funky outfits. Yeah. We're going to give you a deep dive and a little bit of a recap on what happened at the first Monday in May in tabloids next.
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1: It's George Ezra's Budapest on Snow FM Breakfast, the brand new way to wake up across the snowies with Beck and Jack. And very soon we're going to be having our first little local legend in for Little Forecasters to read the weather for us for this term.
2: Yes, and you know, Kick and Win is still on. 3 days left. 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
1: That's very soon.
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2: And your name doppelganger is on the line this morning, isn't she, Beck?
1: She is.
3: Hi, Beck. You're speaking to Beck.
1: Okay, Beck.
3: I'm calling on behalf of my son. He's on the bus and he's going to kill me, but I'm doing it anyway.
1: Oh, that's right. What's your son's name?
3: Cooper.
1: Cooper. All right, Cooper, this one's for you then. Now, Beck, have you and Cooper been keeping up with Kick and Win this last week or so?
3: We certainly have, and yeah. We know a couple of winners already.
1: Oh, you do? That's good. Now, based on the prizes we've given out so far, what would you like to win?
3: I'd love a snowboard.
2: A snowboard.
1: A snowboard. Okay, well, maybe a snowboard in the future for you, Jack. What is the question to be answered today?
2: Well, today's question for you is, what year was the Cooma Tigers founded?
3: 1952, I believe.
2: Ding, ding, ding.
1: Ding, ding, ding.
2: That is correct.
1: Beck. Oh, my God, that's right. How did you know that answer to that question?
3: A very quick Google off your hint this morning. I just went Cooma Tigers. 1950s, and then the year that they formed came up. I went, ooh, I wonder if it's going to be that.
1: You know what, Beck? That is exactly how you play the game. We love it. All right, let's find out what prize you've won today, Beck. Jack, how is this going to work?
2: So basically, Beck, what I have here in front of me is three nets, okay? And each of them has a prize in it, and all I'm going to do is kick a ball, and whatever it lands in is whatever prize you're going to win today, okay?
1: Are we ready?
3: Awesome. Beautiful. Thank you.
1: All right, Jack.
2: Let's kick the ball, Beck.
1: Let's kick the ball.
2: Beck, do you know what it's just landed in?
3: What's it landed in?
2: Well,
3: a snowboard.
2: What would you do if you won a snowboard?
3: I would jump up and down in front of the bus and make a fool of myself.
2: Well, Beck, I think I'm making your wishes come true today. You've just won yourself a snowboard valued at $1,500. Congrats.
3: Awesome. Thank you.
2: No worries.
1: Congratulations, Beck.
3: I've just gone to the bus so I can tell my son because the bus hasn't left yet. Mummy just won the snowboard.
1: Now, was that Cooper in the background cheering?
3: Well, actually, he was cheering, yeah, but the bus is now just leaving. I've let the whole bus know.
1: So oh, I love that. Well, there you go. Kick and Win. Another great success, Beck. Congratulations and enjoy your snowboard.
2: Congrats, Beck.
3: Made my day.
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0: MKTOs, thank you on Snoff and Breakfast with Beck and Jack. And that Captain Cash is climbing. It's currently at $50.
1: That one from Taylor Swift, Elizabeth Taylor.
0: 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Stick around.
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16: 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I've been working hard to deliver for our community by delivering tax cuts for all, cheaper medicines and increasing road funding, all while getting inflation down. My name is Christy McBain. Go to my website or Facebook page or call my office and let me know how I can help you.
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0: brand new way to wake up on Snow FM Breakfast with Beck and Jack. Got some Mumford and Sons on the way. But it was not your fault
1: 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And it was We're all on thanks to Snowy Monero Carpentry and Construction Group.
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3: It's time to see the big movies on the big screen in digital projection and Dolby surround sound at the Jindabyne Cinema. 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
4: Our shepherd was murdered. 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
1: And the first Monday in May has happened. Do you know what that means? The Met Gala. I'm going to give you all the debrief and the wrap-up from yesterday's biggest night in fashion, all in tabloids next.
0: So after Lewis Capaldi's, before you go.
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3: 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I hate you, I hate you, I hate you, but I was just kidding myself. Our every moment.

0: J-Ho, R-R Man and the Pussycat Dolls on Snuff and Breakfast with Beck and Jack. Your love on the way. Yeah, I can never
1: 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And the Captain Cash amount is at $160 now.
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0: Gwen Stefani and Akon wrapping up our time together on Snow FM Breakfast this lovely Wednesday with the sweetest gay. Oh,
1: my brother, Jordan's hanging out with you from 10.
0: He's got all your latest news and weather for the rest of the morning, and we'll be back tomorrow for Guess That Year. Jackie, you ready to quiz me?
1: I am ready to quiz you. See you tomorrow.
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